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4: Tonight stays mostly clear with lows near 53. Tomorrow brings a good deal of sunshine, temperatures in the mid-70s, and south winds near 15 gusting to 25. A few high clouds drift in tomorrow night with a low in the mid-50s. Wednesday offers more sun than clouds and highs in the low 70s. Thursday turns partly cloudy, highs in the upper 60s. Friday, mainly sunny, highs near 67, lows around the upper 40s.
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6: Hi, this is Neil Day. So my neighbor Sam quit smoking at an Alex Goen Hypnosis, and his wife Sarah lost 25 pounds. So I went. I walked out and never smoked again, and that's after 35 years of smoking. Didn't even believe it at first. Didn't feel like anything really happened, but the desire was completely gone. I went back for a weight loss hypnosis, and I went with my wife Emily, and I lost 33 pounds. Emily, who lost 31 pounds, brought her friend Mary to the weight loss program, and she lost 23. It just completely changed the way that we eat. Thank you, Alex Goen.
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7: Tonight stays mostly clear with lows near 53. Tomorrow brings a good deal of sunshine, temperatures in the mid-70s, and south winds near 15, gusting to 25. A few high clouds drift in tomorrow night with a low in the mid-50s. Wednesday offers more sun than clouds and highs in the low 70s. Thursday turns partly cloudy, highs in the upper 60s. Friday, mainly sunny, highs near 67, lows around the upper 40s.
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4: Ozempic GLP-1s. 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What if I stop? The British Medical Journal says most gain every pound back 4 times faster. Why? The shot quiets your appetite. 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The Journal of the American Medical Association found adding behavior therapy to GLP-1s nearly tripled the results. Tripled. And Going Hypnosis is behavior therapy concentrated, a sequence patented in 2002 for rewiring the subconscious, engineered to kill cravings, food, or cigarettes, leave you full on half the food, take off 10, 20, 30 pounds or more with no willpower. 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
5: Tonight stays mostly clear with lows near 53. Tomorrow brings a good deal of sunshine, temperatures in the mid-70s, and south winds near 15, gusting to 25. A few high clouds drift in tomorrow night with a low in the mid-50s. Wednesday offers more sun than clouds and highs in the low 70s. Thursday turns partly cloudy, highs in the upper 60s. Friday, mainly sunny, highs near 67, lows around the upper 40s.
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4: Tonight will stay mostly clear with lows dipping into the low 50s. Tomorrow brings plenty of sunshine, highs in the mid-70s, and a south wind around 15, gusting as high as 25. Tomorrow night turns mainly clear again, lows near 54. Wednesday keeps the mostly clear skies going, with a high near 72. Thursday goes partly cloudy, topping out in the upper 60s. Friday, just a few clouds and highs near 67.
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6: Tonight will stay mostly clear with lows dipping into the low 50s. Tomorrow brings plenty of sunshine, highs in the mid-70s, and a south wind around 15, gusting as high as 25. Tomorrow night turns mainly clear again, lows near 54. Wednesday keeps the mostly clear skies going with a high near 72. Thursday goes partly cloudy, topping out in the upper 60s. Friday, just a few clouds and highs near 67.
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town. 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About to check outside the games. And you know what I'm talking about. 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They got a lot of nice girls.

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2: Hi, this is Neil Day. So my neighbor Sam quit smoking at an Alex Gowen Hypnosis, and his wife Sarah lost 25 pounds. So I went. I walked out and never smoked again, and that's after 35 years of smoking. Didn't even believe it at first. Didn't feel like anything really happened, but the desire was completely gone. I went back for a weight loss hypnosis, and I went with my wife Emily, and I lost 33 pounds. Emily, who lost 31 pounds, brought her friend Mary to the weight loss program, and she lost 23. It just completely changed the way that we eat. Thank you, Alex Gowen.
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3: Tonight will stay mostly clear with lows dipping into the low 50s. Tomorrow brings plenty of sunshine, highs in the mid-70s, and a south wind around 15, gusting as high as 25. Tomorrow night turns mainly clear again, lows near 54. Wednesday keeps the mostly clear.

0: Sky's going with a high near 72. Thursday goes partly cloudy, topping out in the upper 60s. Friday, just a few clouds and highs near 67.
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2: Hi, this is Neil J. Came through the Alex Goen Hypnosis to quit smoking. I've smoked 35 years. Well, I walked out, I never smoked again. I couldn't believe it. Every craving just gone. Then I did the weight loss program with my wife Emily, and I dropped 33 pounds. She lost 31 pounds. We both feel terrific.
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3: Early this morning, look for mostly clear skies and a low of 53. Today, we'll see mostly sunny skies, a high of 77, and south winds at 15. Tonight brings a few high clouds as we dip to 54. Tomorrow stays mostly sunny with highs topping out near 72. Thursday turns partly cloudy with temperatures in the upper 60s and lows in the mid 40s. Then Friday offers sunshine with a few clouds, temperatures holding in the upper 60s.
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2: 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Well, I walked out. 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She lost 31 pounds. We both feel terrific.
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3: Early this morning, look for mostly clear skies and a low of 53. Today, we'll see mostly sunny skies, a high of 77, and south winds at 15. Tonight brings a few high clouds as we dip to 54. Tomorrow stays mostly sunny with highs topping out near 72. Thursday turns partly cloudy with temperatures in the upper 60s and lows in the mid 40s. Then, Friday offers sunshine with a few clouds, temperatures holding in the upper 60s.
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2: Early this morning, look for mostly clear skies and a low of 53. Today, we'll see mostly sunny skies, a high of 77, and south winds at 15. Tonight brings a few high clouds as we dip to 54. Tomorrow stays mostly sunny with highs topping out near 72. Thursday turns partly cloudy with temperatures in the upper 60s and lows in the mid 40s. Then Friday offers sunshine with a few clouds, temperatures holding in the upper 60s.
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1: Lose weight, stop smoking with Alex Goen Hypnosis.
2: Hi, this is Neil Day. So my neighbor Sam quit smoking at an Alex Goen Hypnosis, and his wife Sarah lost 25 pounds. So I went. I walked out and never smoked again, and that's after 35 years of smoking. Didn't even believe it at first. Didn't feel like anything really happened, but the desire was completely gone. I went back for a weight loss hypnosis, and I went with my wife Emily, and I lost 33 pounds. Emily, who lost 31 pounds, brought her friend Mary to the weight loss program, and she lost 23. It just completely changed the way that we eat. Thank you, Alex Goen.
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3: Early this morning, look for mostly clear skies and a low of 53. Today, we'll see mostly sunny skies, a high of 77, and south winds at 50.

0: 18. Tonight brings a few high clouds as we dip to 54. Tomorrow stays mostly sunny with highs topping out near 72. Thursday turns partly cloudy with temperatures in the upper 60s and lows in the mid 40s. Then Friday offers sunshine with a few clouds, temperatures holding in the upper 60s.
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0: 102.7 WKBH. We're looking at a mostly sunny sky, 77 the afternoon high. Clear and 52 tonight, sunny and 72 tomorrow. Partly cloudy, 47 tomorrow night. Thursday, mostly sunny, cooler, look for high of 67. Friday, mostly sunny and 69. And the weekend's going to be sunny with temperatures in the upper 70s. I have sunrise down for 7:08. We have a clear sky. It's 56 with Bob Seger, Cream, and Rod Stewart straight ahead.
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0: It's 102.7 WKBH. I am Kelly Wild, and a new poll looked at the top fall or Halloween activities that we will take part in this year. Let me give you some of them. Attend a Halloween party, wear a costume, visit a pumpkin patch, hand out candy on Halloween, take a child trick-or-treating, watch a scary movie, consume pumpkin-flavored foods or drinks, and display Halloween decorations. I used to put up lots of Halloween decorations, but I've geared it back over the past couple of years. Now what I do for Halloween is I replace the bulb in our front porch light with an orange one. And if you're driving by my house and look at the nativity scene, you'll notice the three wise men are all wearing little witches' hats.
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102.7 WKBH. Breezy and warmer today with highs in the mid to upper 70s. Slight chance of rain throughout much of the week and into the weekend. Near to slightly above normal temperatures tomorrow through Friday with a slight warm-up into the weekend.

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0: Can't you see? It's the Marshall Tucker Band and 102.7 WKBH, mostly sunny and 77 today. Clear and 52 tonight, sunny and 72 tomorrow. Clouds, 47 tomorrow night. Mostly sunny on Thursday, look for a high of 67. Clouds and 45 Thursday night. Friday is going to be mostly sunny and 69. And the weekend, check it out, sunny, warmer. Temperatures around 77. On the way, Billy Squire, Bon Jovi, Blondie, and those Haunted States.
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2: Ozempic GLP-1s. 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And Goan Hypnosis is behavior therapy concentrated, a sequence patented in 2002 for rewiring the subconscious, engineered to kill cravings, food, or cigarettes, leave you full on half the food, take off 10, 20, 30 pounds or more with no willpower. 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
4: 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CLF is responsible for the content of this ad.
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0: It's 102.7 WKBH. I am Kelly Wilde. There's a new report out that analyzed ghost sightings across North America, and they put out a ranking of the most haunted states based on how many ghosts are reported per 10,000 people. And named New York as the most haunted state with 81 ghost sightings per 10,000 people. Texas is next, followed by Louisiana, California, and Utah. Georgia is the least haunted with only 6 sightings per 10,000 people. Maine is next, followed by Nebraska. Iowa has 36 ghost sightings per 10,000 people. Minnesota has 38, and Wisconsin sits at 39. Do you believe in ghosts? Do you believe there are spirits out there that come and visit the living? My mom, God bless her, would see my father all the time after he passed away. I remember the first time she told me, I was over at her house and she said, "Your father came and visited me again last night." I said, "Again?" She goes, "Yeah, I see him. I see him quite often." I said, "Does he do anything? Does he say anything?" She said, "No, he just sits at the foot of the bed and just smiles at me." And then she said, "I think it's really nice that he just checks up on me to see how I'm doing." And then I said, "Or maybe he just wants to get busy."
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102.7 WKBH. In the ALDS, the White Sox surged past the Guardians 4-3 to take a 2-0 lead in their best-of-five series. And the Rays beat the Yankees 5-2 for a 2-0 lead in the series. Tonight, it's the National League. The Dodgers are in Atlanta to face the Braves. Your Brewers are in San Diego going Game 3 against the Padres.

0: Sun, sun, and more sun. You're driving home with Dylan, a high of 77. Clear and 52 tonight, sunny and 72 tomorrow. Clouds and 47 tomorrow night. Thursday, a little cooler. Lots of sun, though. Look for a high of 67. Clouds back in Thursday night with a low of 45. Friday, sunny and 69. And the weekend's going to be sunny with temperatures both Saturday and Sunday topping out at 77. Double dunk your donut into your decaf as you dart down division. 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
3: A La Crosse man has been sentenced to 6.5 years in federal prison for fentanyl and meth distribution. 27-year-old Traeger Sander will be on federal probation for 5 years after he is released. Sander distributed more than 40 grams of fentanyl and more than a kilo of meth. He pled guilty to the charge in June. It was part of a large Madison trafficking organization. Turning the former La Crosse Northside Library into a Northside Neighborhood Center will go before the City Council tonight. The plan would include a historic display, flexible gathering space, computer access, meeting and children's reading rooms, fine arts space, and community health area. The council will also consider increasing sewer utility rates by the rate of inflation next year to pay for a clean water fund loan. The Mississippi River Bridge from DeSoto to Lansing, Iowa will reopen a month from today. A specific opening time on that day will be announced later this month. The bridge was originally scheduled to be closed through next spring. The bridge was closed late last year and demolished in December. A free ferry with about 550 cars a day this past summer has been running in the bridge's place since last November. That'll end when the bridge reopens. A Sparta schools survey on what the district should do after April's failed referendum to go over state spending caps is out. Superintendent Sam Russ says their finances, even if they ask for another referendum to go over the caps, they'll still have a budget shortfall.
4: It's really looking at the priorities of what the community feels the school district should be focused on, because that is the number one reason why we're excited about this, regardless of the referendum outcome, whether or not we go or not. It's really about where does the community see the most value that the school district can put towards, because we do have limited funds and we're looking for the community's input about where we should delegate those funds.
3: Russ says a July community workshop led to survey options of going over the caps for $1.5 million a year at a cost of $76 a year for the owner of a $200,000 home, $2 million a year at a cost of $118 a year for that homeowner, and $2.5 million a year at a cost of $168 a year for that homeowner. Last April's failed referendum asked for $1.8 million a year. Deadline to fill out the survey is a week from Monday. The earliest the district could try another referendum to go over the caps is April. To get a second survey for a second adult in your home, email communications@spartan.org. La Crosse police had more than 1,100 calls for service during Oktoberfest. It included a person who used a dumbbell and metal pole to destroy several items after they were upset with a family member who had friends over and were loud. A person who was making statements about stabbing themselves were arrested after police used a foam baton round and taser, and two people brandishing a gun. 45 people were arrested. And now you're up to date. Craig Otto, Magnum Media News.
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0: 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We're looking at a mostly sunny sky, 77 the afternoon high. Clear and 52 tonight, sunny and 72 tomorrow, partly cloudy, 47 tomorrow night. Thursday, mostly sunny, cooler, look for high of 67. Friday, mostly sunny and 69, and the weekend's going to be sunny with temperatures in the upper 70s. In moments, Journey, AC/DC, Foreigner, and those parental rules you had growing up.
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2: Hi, this is Neil Day. 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Didn't even believe it at first. 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I went back for a weight loss hypnosis, and I went with my wife Emily, and I lost 33 pounds. Emily, who lost 31 pounds, brought her friend Mary to the weight loss program, and she lost 23. It just completely changed the way that we eat. Thank you, Alex Goen.
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3: 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Crowley raised property taxes in Milwaukee County.
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It's 102.7 WKBH. I am Kelly Wilde. And did your folks ever have a bizarre house rule growing up that you still think about? Like, you can't go outside barefoot until Easter? Well, people online are sharing the ones from their family, and let me give you some of them. No turning on the lights during thunderstorms. I remember that one. We had one drink cup by the kitchen sink. If you're thirsty, you use that cup and put it back for other family members. We'd wash it in the dishwasher every 2 days or so. No stepping on the bath mat with wet feet. The curtains had to be open first thing in the morning so the neighbors wouldn't think we slept in. And let me give you one more. We weren't allowed to walk from the bathroom to our bedrooms after a shower in just a towel, even if no one else was there besides family. So do you have any bizarre rules that your parents had growing up, or do you have a bizarre rule in your house for your kids? We had one, and we put it in place because it seemed to be happening a lot. If you kicked your ball over the fence and it went into the neighbor's yard and that neighbor came out and took your ball, you were not allowed to go over to their house and pee on their driveway.

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0: Brian May says Queen is done touring because he has other things he wants to do. Says, I have a wife, a grandchildren, and a lot of astrophysics I want to do, so I'm thinking maybe 50 years is enough. It's 102.7 WKBH. Breezy and warmer today with highs in the mid to upper 70s. Slight chance of rain throughout much of the week and into the weekend. Near to slightly above normal temperatures tomorrow through Friday with a slight warm-up into the weekend. Up next, I got Nazareth, Naked Eyes, and Lynyrd Skynyrd.
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2: A La Crosse man has been sentenced to 6.5 years in federal prison for fentanyl and meth distribution. 27-year-old Traeger Sander will be on federal probation for 5 years after he is released. Sander distributed more than 40 grams of fentanyl and more than a kilo of meth. He pled guilty to the charge in June. It was part of a large Madison trafficking organization. Turning the former La Crosse Northside Library into a Northside Neighborhood Center will go before the City Council tonight. The plan would include a historic display, flexible gathering space, computer access, meeting and children's reading rooms, fine arts space, and community health area. The Council will also consider increasing sewer utility rates by the rate

0: of inflation next year to pay for a clean water fund loan. The Mississippi River Bridge from DeSoto to Lansing, Iowa will reopen a month from today. A specific opening time on that day will be announced later this month. The bridge was originally scheduled to be closed through next spring. The bridge was closed late last year and demolished in December. A free ferry with about 550 cars a day this past summer has been running in the bridge's place since last November. That'll end when the bridge reopens. A Sparta schools survey on what the district should do after April's failed referendum to go over state spending caps is out. Superintendent Sam Russ says their finances, even if they ask for another referendum to go over the caps, they'll still have a budget shortfall.
1: It's really looking at the priorities of what the community feels the school district should be focused on, because that is the number one reason why we're excited about this, regardless of the referendum outcome, whether or not we go or not. It's really about where does the community see the most value that the school district can put towards, because we do have limited funds and we're looking for the community's input about where we should delegate those funds.
0: Russ says a July community workshop led to survey options of going over the caps for $1.5 million a year at a cost of $76 a year for the owner of a $200,000 home, $2 million a year at a cost of $118 a year for that homeowner, and $2.5 million a year at a cost of $168 a year for that homeowner. Last April's failed referendum asked for $1.8 million a year. Deadline to fill out the survey is a week from Monday. The earliest the district could try another referendum to go over the caps is April. To get a second survey for a second adult in your home, email communications@spartan.org. La Crosse police had more than 1,100 calls for service during Oktoberfest. It included a person who used a dumbbell and metal pole to destroy several items after they were upset with a family member who had friends over and were loud. A person who was making statements about stabbing themselves were arrested after police used a foam baton, round, and taser, and two people brandishing a gun. 45 people were arrested. And now you're up to date. Craig Otto, Magnum Media News.
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I'm Kelly Wild. It's 102.7 WKBH. And do you feel like your coworkers respect you? If not, here's how you might be able to earn their respect. The author of a book called The Mentally Strong Leader says that whether you're the boss or an entry-level employee, there are categories of things you need to do to gain people's respect at work. Give. Be generous with your time and knowledge. Praise other people's efforts. Resist. Resist the temptation to gossip about coworkers. Don't get roped into being negative. Exude. Exude professionalism, which includes not being late to stuff. Be open, honest, and transparent. And if none of that is working for you, bring in a big bowl of Halloween candy. They'll be buzzing around you like flies.

0: Dan Baer, the Georgia Satellite, Sun 102.7 WKBH. Can you believe this week? Sunny and 77 today, clear and 52 tonight, sunny and 72 tomorrow. Clouds and 47 tomorrow night. Thursday is going to be sunny and 67. Friday is going to be sunny and 69. And the weekend, sunny and 77. Up next, Tom Petty, Kansas, Rat, and we celebrate National Taco Day.
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3: David Crowley has told us exactly who he is. On illegal immigration, his own words say it all.
4: And when it comes down to the immigrants, when it comes down to the LGBTQ community, I always say, I'm not an ally, I'm an accomplice. I'm going to be with you no matter what.
3: Crowley says he'd make Wisconsin a sanctuary state and make you foot the bill for benefits for illegal immigrants. In Dane County, a repeat drunk driver here illegally killed two teenagers.
4: I'm an accomplice.
3: In Fond du Lac, an illegal immigrant tied up and blindfolded a 12-year-old girl to rape her.
4: I'm an accomplice.
3: In Milwaukee, a drunk illegal immigrant killed a Special Olympian on his way to church with his parents.
4: I'm an accomplice.
3: David Crowley said it himself.
4: I'm not an ally, I'm an accomplice. I'm gonna be with you no matter what.
3: David Crowley, fighting for illegal immigrants, not you.
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102.7 WKBH. I'm Kelly Wilde, and welcome to National Taco Day. 2% of Americans have never eaten a taco. 90% of U.S. adults like to eat tacos, and around 83% say they eat Mexican food at least once a month. 17% say they eat it weekly. The average hard taco fans eat 7.3 tacos a month. The more likely to enjoy spicy food, more likely to be a dog person, and more likely to say they're an extrovert. The average soft taco fan eats 6.9 tacos a month and is more likely to be a cat person, more likely to be a night owl, and more likely to be in a relationship. 47 out of 50 states chose cheese as their favorite taco topping. Onions were found to be America's least favorite taco topping, with only 3% of Americans listing onions as their favorite. Here in Wisconsin, we chose cheese as our favorite taco topping, but we're also one of the few states that likes our taco deep fried and served with a side of old-fashioned.

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Considering Home Ownership will be presented tomorrow night at 6:30 at the West Salem Library. 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

sun, sun, and more sun. You're driving home with Dylan, a high of 77. Clear and 52 tonight, sunny and 72 tomorrow. Clouds and 47 tomorrow night. Thursday, a little cooler. Lots of sun, though. Look for a high of 67. Clouds back in Thursday night with a low of 45. Friday, sunny and 69. And the weekend's going to be sunny with temperatures both Saturday and Sunday topping out at 77.

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2: A lacrosse man has been sentenced to 6.5 years in federal prison for fentanyl and meth distribution. 27-year-old Traeger Sander will be on federal probation for 5 years after he is released. Sander distributed more than 40 grams of fentanyl and more than a kilo of meth. He pled guilty to the charge in June. It was part of a large Madison trafficking organization. Turning the former La Crosse Northside Library into a Northside Neighborhood Center will go before the City Council tonight. The plan would include a historic display, flexible gathering space, computer access, meeting and children's reading rooms, fine arts space, and community health area. The council will also consider increasing sewer utility rates by the rate of inflation next year to pay for a clean water fund loan. The Mississippi River Bridge from DeSoto to Lansing, Iowa will reopen a month from today. A specific opening time on that day will be announced later this month. The bridge was originally scheduled to be closed through next spring. The bridge was closed late last year and demolished in December. A free ferry with about 550 cars a day this past summer has been running in the bridge's place since last November. That'll end when the bridge reopens. A Sparta Schools survey on what the district should do after April's failed referendum to go over state spending caps is out. Superintendent Sam Russ says their finances, even if they ask for another referendum to go over the caps, they'll still have a budget shortfall.
3: It's really looking at the priorities of what the community feels the school district should be focused on, because that is the number one reason why we're excited about this, regardless of the referendum outcome, whether or not we go or not. It's really about where does the community see the most value that the school district can put towards, because we do have limited funds and we're looking for the community's input about where we should delegate those funds.
2: Russ says a July community workshop led to survey options of going over the caps for $1.5 million a year at a cost of $76 a year for the owner of a $200,000 home, $2 million a year at a cost of $118 a year for that homeowner, and $2.5 million a year at a cost of $168 a year for that homeowner. Last April's failed referendum asked for $1.8 million a year. Deadline to fill out the survey is a week from Monday. The earliest the district could try another referendum to go over the caps is April. To get a second survey for a second adult in your home, email communications@spartan.org. La Crosse police had more than 1,100 calls for service during Oktoberfest. It included a person who used a dumbbell and metal pole to destroy several items after they were upset with a family member who had friends over and were loud. A person who was making statements about stabbing themselves were arrested after police used a foam baton round and taser, and two people brandishing a gun. 45 people were arrested. And now you're up to date. Craig Otto, Magnum Media News.
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The city of La Crosse reminds you that voters may continue to submit absentee ballot requests for the upcoming election through Thursday, October 29th, and may do so by mail, email, or online through the My Vote in Wisconsin website. 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To look up your voter registration, see what is on your ballot, find your polling place, and track your absentee ballot, go to myvote.wi.gov.

0: 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We're looking at a mostly sunny sky, 77 the afternoon high. Clear and 52 tonight, sunny and 72 tomorrow, partly cloudy, 47 tomorrow night. Thursday, mostly sunny, cooler, look for high of 67. Friday, mostly sunny and 69, and the weekend's going to be sunny with temperatures in the upper 70s.
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3: I'm Jake Johnson, the high school math teacher running for Congress. I've never run for office before, but I got fed up. Our lives keep getting more expensive, while career politicians let our tax dollars get stolen by fraud and corruption. I'm running against Congressman Brad Finstead. He voted for the tariffs and the Iran war. Now gas, fertilizer, and diesel cost more. He even took money from data center companies, then voted to give them billions in tax breaks. You do the math. In Congress, I'll work with Republicans and Democrats to finally pass a farm bill that delivers year-round E15. I'll also fully fund our police departments and rural clinics and stop China and data centers from buying up our farmland. I'm Jake Johnson, a math teacher and now a candidate for Congress. And I approve this message because Brad Finstead is creating problems. I'll solve them.
4: Paid for by Jake Johnson for Congress.
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0: It's 102.7 WKBH. I am Kelly Wild. There's a new report out that analyzed ghost sightings across North America, and they put out a ranking of the most haunted states based on how many ghosts are reported per 10,000 people. It named New York as the most haunted state with 81 ghost sightings per 10,000 people. Texas is next, followed by Louisiana, California, and Utah. Georgia is the least haunted with only 6 sightings per 10,000 people. Maine is next, followed by Nebraska. Iowa has 36 ghost sightings per 10,000 people. Minnesota has 38, and Wisconsin sits at 39. Do you believe in ghosts? Do you believe there are spirits out there that come and visit the living? My mom, God bless her, would see my father all the time after he passed away. I remember the first time she told me, I was over at her house, and she said, "Your father came and visited me again last night." I said, "Again?" She goes, "Yeah, I see him quite often." I said, "Does he do anything? Does he say anything?" She said, "No, he just sits at the foot of the bed and just smiles at me." And then she said, "I think it's really nice that he just checks up on me to see how I'm doing." And then I said, "Or maybe he just wants to get busy."
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0: 102.7 WKBH Monday Night Football. Bijan Robinson rushed for 145 yards and two touchdowns, starting with a 59-yard scoring run on Atlanta's third play, and the Falcons routed the Saints 45-24. Week 5 starts Thursday with Tampa Bay traveling to Dallas. On Sunday, Minnesota's in New Orleans to face the Saints, and the Packers are at home. They're taking on
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0: 102.7 WKBH, breezy and warmer today with highs in the mid to upper 70s. Near to slightly above normal temperatures tomorrow through Friday with a slight warm-up into the weekend.
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3: 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Crowley raised property taxes in Milwaukee County.
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Happy Tuesday, my friends. It is Ben Scott saying it out. Man, so excited. Tonight's Game 3 of Brewers and Padres. And got a cool story for you today. For one Brewer fan.

0: man. A dream vacation to San Diego has just got a whole lot better, and it's got everything to do with the Brewers and Padres game tonight. Details in less than 15 minutes. Hang tight.
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4: David Crowley has told us exactly who he is. On illegal immigration, his own words say it all.
5: And when it comes down to the immigrants, when it comes down to the LGBTQ community, I always say, I'm not an ally, I'm an accomplice. I'm gonna be with you no matter what.
4: Crowley says he'd make Wisconsin a sanctuary state and make you foot the bill for benefits for illegal immigrants. In Dane County, a repeat drunk driver here illegally killed two teenagers.
5: I'm an accomplice.
4: In Fond du Lac, an illegal immigrant tied up and blindfolded a 12-year-old girl to rape her.
5: I'm an accomplice.
4: In Milwaukee, a drunk illegal immigrant killed a Special Olympian on his way to church with his parents.
5: I'm an accomplice.
4: David Crowley said it himself.
5: I'm not an ally, I'm an accomplice. I'm gonna be with you no matter what.
4: David Crowley, fighting for illegal immigrants, not you.
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7: Plenty of sunshine through midday with highs in the upper 70s. South winds near 15 will gust to 25. Tonight stays mostly clear and will drop to 54. Tomorrow brings a good deal of sunshine again, topping out near 72. Then mainly clear tomorrow night with lows in the upper 40s. Thursday mixes clouds and sun with temperatures in the upper 60s. We close out Friday mostly clear, highs near 69 and lows around the mid 50s.
8: 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That's why we don't stop it very often. A simple premise in a complex world.

Ben Scott's with you, and as I mentioned a few minutes ago, a dream vacation to San Diego has gotten a whole lot better thanks to our Milwaukee Brewers and a diehard fan. That is Cheryl Bergman of Sheboygan. Now, she's a cancer survivor who had always wanted to visit San Diego. She was already planning the vacation when the Brewers made the postseason, and then she managed to score tickets to see the Brewers in the NLDS. She says she and her family are big Brewer fans, and after everything she's been through, getting to watch her hometown team play in San Diego makes this trip even more special. And she wasn't the only Wisconsin fan heading west. At General Mitchell International Airport yesterday, Brewer gear was everywhere, and Southwest direct flight to San Diego sold out all 180 seats, with plenty of fans making those last-minute plans to head west. So, going to be a lot of fun tonight. Maybe the Brewers take over Petco Park. We'll see. First pitch, 8:30.

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0: George Harrison got his due with the Beatles on this day. I'll let you know what that is all about in just a few minutes. It is Ben Scott's with you on a Tuesday.
1: It's the granddaddy of short track racing in the Midwest. 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And you gotta be there.
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3: Medicaid fraud, improper payments, and money laundering.
4: Two women are accused of defrauding Wisconsin Medicaid.
2: Millions of dollars in property tax increases.
5: A hike in property taxes.
6: Property taxes statewide saw the largest increase in more than three decades.
2: That's Democrat David Crowley's plan. Crowley and the Democrats seem more interested in raising taxes to fund fraud than fight fraud. Crowley raised property taxes in Milwaukee County.
7: Crowley recommends increasing the property tax levy.
2: David Crowley even wants to expand the fraud-ridden state Medicaid program.
8: Are you in favor of expanding Medicaid?
9: Oh, absolutely.
2: 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Higher property taxes. 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

Ben Scott singing out. It's October the 6th, 1969. This day in rock history, if you will, the Beatles, they released the single Something. Now, the song was an important moment in the group's history as it marked the first George Harrison penned song to be released as an A-side. It was paired with Come Together on the B-side. Something would go on to top the Billboard Hot 100 and appear on the Abbey Road album. Really just a sign of things to come post-Beatles. George Harrison was, he was really a good songwriter. And of course, the brilliance of Lennon and McCartney, that pairing, when it comes to songwriting, he just kind of got pushed to the back, but he got his day when his song, Something, was the A-side for the first time on a Beatles album.

0: Alice Cooper, one of our favorites, right? Well, we know he spent more than 50 years terrifying us with snakes, guillotines, and all kinds of stage mayhem. But it turns out some of those snakes may have actually had acting careers of their own. We'll hear what Alice has revealed about his snakes in just a few minutes. It is Ben Scott.
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6: Plenty of sunshine through midday with highs in the upper 70s. South winds near 15 will gust to 25. Tonight stays mostly clear and will drop to 54. Tomorrow brings a good deal of sunshine again, topping out near 72. Then mainly clear tomorrow night with lows in the upper 40s. Thursday mixes clouds and sun with temperatures in the upper 60s. We close out Friday mostly clear, highs near 69 and lows around the mid 50s.
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Thank you for spending time with us. We always appreciate that. I am Ben Scottson. Alice Cooper. We know snakes, such a big part of its stage persona. And now he's revealed that those used in his legendary stage show aren't just there to look scary. They're actually trained performers. Cooper says the snakes have to be comfortable being around people, lights, and all chaos of a rock concert. And they become part of the choreography of the show as well. The boa constrictor has been one of Cooper's signature props for decades, and he says there's a real process behind making sure the animals can handle the spotlight. In fact, Alice once explained that he started using snakes after being frightened by a tiny snake backstage early in his career. He figured if a little snake could scare him that badly, imagine what a huge one could do to an audience. And that's how one of rock's most famous stage props was born. Alice Cooper and those snakes, man. So cool to see Alice out there doing his thing on the road as well. Just one of those performers that just seems to get better with age. Very cool.

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1: Hello?
0: This is United States calling. Are we reaching...
2: Oh, e-bikes and e-motos, they are all the rage right now with the youth of Wisconsin, and police across America's Dairyland continue to warn parents about a growing problem involving kids and those items. We'll share that with you here in about 15 minutes. It is Ben Scott.
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11: Property taxes statewide saw the largest increase in more than three decades.
7: That's Democrat David Crowley's plan. Crowley and the Democrats seem more interested in raising taxes to fund fraud than fight fraud. Crowley raised property taxes in Milwaukee County.
12: Crowley recommends increasing the property tax levy.
7: David Crowley even wants to expand the fraud-ridden state Medicaid.

0: program.
1: Are you in favor of expanding Medicaid?
2: Oh, absolutely.
0: The David Crowley Plan. 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America's PAC, paid for and is responsible for the content of this advertising, not authorized by any candidate or candidate's agent or committee.
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Ben Scott's with you, and Wausau Police, they are now the latest to raise concerns about kids and teens riding high-powered e-bikes and e-motos around town. This has become really all the rage with the youth across Wisconsin. I know where I live, very near Madison, Wisconsin, in Wanakee. This has been a big issue here in the village. Anyways, the Wausau police chief says they're seeing more young people refusing to stop for police after violating traffic laws. And over the weekend, officers arrested a juvenile who allegedly tried to get away from them on one of these bikes. Now, part of the big problem with these is the prices have dropped dramatically. Some e-motos are capable of reaching around 40 miles an hour as well, and they can be bought online for less than $1,000. Police say some parents are buying them for their kids without even realizing the risks or understanding what looks like an e-bike may actually be classified as a motorcycle under Wisconsin law. So before putting one in your garage, police are reminding parents to know exactly what they're buying and just how fast that can go. And of course, if you are going to get one of those for your kids, do the homework, know the restrictions in the town, village, city in which you live, but also make sure they have a helmet on. And if

0: Brian May made some interesting comments about Queen and their touring days. Are those over? We'll share the latest from Mr. May in just about 15 minutes. I am Ben Scott.
1: The countdown has begun. 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
2: A lacrosse man has been sentenced to 6.5 years in federal prison for fentanyl and meth distribution. 27-year-old Traeger Sander will be on federal probation for 5 years after he is released. Sander distributed more than 40 grams of fentanyl and more than a kilo of meth. He pled guilty to the charge in June. It was part of a large Madison trafficking organization. Turning the former La Crosse Northside Library into a Northside Neighborhood Center will go before the City Council tonight. The plan would include a historic display, flexible gathering space, computer access, meeting and children's reading rooms, fine arts space, and community health area. The council will also consider increasing sewer utility rates by the rate of inflation next year to pay for a clean water fund loan. The Mississippi River Bridge from DeSoto to Lansing, Iowa will reopen a month from today. A specific opening time on that day will be announced later this month. The bridge was originally scheduled to be closed through next spring. The bridge was closed late last year and demolished in December. A free ferry with about 550 cars a day this past summer has been running in the bridge's place since last November. That'll end when the bridge reopens. A Sparta Schools survey on what the district should do after April's failed referendum to go over state spending caps is out. Superintendent Sam Russ says their finances, even if they ask for another referendum to go over the caps, they'll still have a budget shortfall.
3: It's really looking at the priorities of what the community feels the school district should be focused on, because that is the number one reason why we're excited about this, regardless of the referendum outcome, whether or not we go or not. It's really about where does the community see the most value that the school district can put towards, because we do have limited funds and we're looking for the community's input about where we should delegate those funds.
2: Russ says a July community workshop led to survey options of going over the caps for $1.5 million a year at a cost of $76 a year for the owner of a $200,000 home, $2 million a year at a cost of $118 a year for that homeowner, and $2.5 million a year at a cost of $168 a year for that homeowner. Last April's failed referendum asked for $1.8 million a year. Deadline to fill out the survey is a week from Monday. The earliest the district could try another referendum to go over the caps is April. To get a second survey for a second adult in your home, email communications@spartan.org. La Crosse police had more than 1,100 calls for service during Oktoberfest. It included a person who used a dumbbell and metal pole to destroy several items after they were upset with a family member who had friends over and were loud. A person who was making statements about stabbing themselves were arrested after police used a foam baton round and taser, and two people brandishing a gun. 45 people were arrested. And now you're up to date. Craig Otto, Magnum Media News.
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5: Plenty of sunshine through midday with highs in the upper 70s. South winds near 15 will gust to 25.
6: Tonight stays mostly clear and will drop to 54. Tomorrow brings a good deal of sunshine again, topping out near 72. Then mainly clear tomorrow night with lows in the upper 40s. Thursday mixes clouds and sun with temperatures in the upper 60s. We close out Friday mostly clear, highs near 69 and lows around the mid-50s.
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Ben, Scott's with you, and as I mentioned a few minutes ago, Queen's Brian May, he has made the decision that the group will no longer tour, and that could mean the end of Queen's days on the road. May says he loves playing and traveling, but the trade-off is sacrificing his freedom. He has a wife, grandchildren, and plenty of astrophysics he wants to pursue, and after roughly 50 years, he says maybe that's enough. Queen's last tour with Adam Lambert wrapped in February of 2024, but May says Queen could still find a new way to bring the music to fans. He's been thinking about an immersive Queen experience inspired by part of ABBA's virtual show at the Las Vegas Sphere. He says he's already sketched out an entire show in his head, but there's one big hurdle. It would likely require AI, which we've told you about his comments. He's got some serious reservations about that technology. So our days of seeing Queen out on the road sound like they could be over.

0: Hey, Tuesday rolls on across America's Dairy Land. We appreciate you spending time with us. And we remember Eddie Van Halen in just a few minutes. We lost him 6 years ago today.
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2: 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In Congress, I'll work with Republicans and Democrats to finally pass a farm bill that delivers year-round E15. 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I'm Jake Johnson, a math teacher and now a candidate for Congress. And I approve this message because Brad Finstead is creating problems. I'll solve them.
3: Paid for by Jake Johnson for Congress.
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0: Ben Scott, hanging out. We appreciate you making us a part of your day. And sadly, it was 6 years ago today. We lost Eddie Van Halen to cancer. Eddie had battled throat cancer specifically for a number of years, and he lost his battle October the 6th back in 2020. I thought we'd play you a great tribute to Eddie as well. This came from Good Morning America and ABC News. Playing with finger-tapping flair and all those sizzling skills, Eddie Van Halen was a guitar god with an impish grin and a rare gift for musical invention. Eddie Van Halen combined dazzling technique with hit-making creativity to lead his group Van Halen to chart-topping success from the 1970s to the 90s. On tracks like Hot for Teacher, he joined forces with singer David Lee Roth's state-of-the-art swagger. And Van Halen's Odd Couple kept the heavy rotation hits coming, from the speed burner Eruption to the power chords of Running with the Devil. In 83, Eddie would get Michael Jackson played on rock radio, an almost unimaginable feat, with that single shred-tastic guitar solo on Beat It. His 1981 marriage to beloved actress Valerie Bertinelli also brought him some mainstream attention. They'd have a son, Wolfgang, before going their separate ways in 2007. Just as high profile would be Eddie Van Halen's split with David Lee Roth, replaced in 86 by Sammy Hagar, vocalist on Van Halen mega hits like Why Can't This Be Love, When It's Love, and Right Now. Eddie and Dave would re-team again in 2006, as Eddie would go on to face various health issues, and son Wolf would join the band on bass. "He was the best father I could ever ask for," Wolf said on social media Tuesday. Valerie Bertinelli sharing a message of her own, writing, "I'm so grateful Wolfie and I were able to hold you in your last moments. I will see you in our next life, my love."
1: 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On this day, 6 years ago, as we lost Eddie Van Halen.

0: If you've done shit, you meat. You can't have any pudding. How can you have any pudding if you've done shit, you meat?
1: You!
0: Yes!
1: Can't you behind the great shed!
0: Can you have any pudding?
1: Stand still, laddie!
2: 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We'll let you know where that is located in about 15 minutes. 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
4: A lacrosse man has been sentenced to 6.5 years in federal prison for fentanyl and meth distribution. 27-year-old Traeger Sander will be on federal probation for 5 years after he is released. Sander distributed more than 40 grams of fentanyl and more than a kilo of meth. He pled guilty to the charge in June. It was part of a large Madison trafficking organization. Turning the former La Crosse Northside Library into a Northside Neighborhood Center will go before the City Council tonight. The plan would include a historic display, flexible gathering space, computer access, meeting and children's reading rooms, fine arts space, and community health area. The Council will also consider increasing sewer utility rates by the rate of inflation next year to pay for a Clean Water Fund loan. The Mississippi River Bridge from DeSoto to Lansing, Iowa will reopen a month from today. A specific opening time on that day will be announced later this month. The bridge was originally scheduled to be closed through next spring. The bridge was closed late last year and demolished in December. A free ferry with about 550 cars a day this past summer has been running in the bridge's place since last November. That'll end when the bridge reopens. A Sparta Schools survey on what the district should do after April's failed referendum to go over state spending caps is out. Superintendent Sam Russ says their finances, even if they ask for another referendum to go over the caps, they'll still have a budget shortfall.
5: It's really looking at the priorities of what the community feels the school district should be focused on, because that is the number one reason why we're excited about this, regardless of the referendum outcome, whether or not we go or not. It's really about where does the community see the most value that the school district can put towards, because we do have limited funds, and we're looking for the community's input about where we should delegate those funds.
4: Russ says a July community workshop led to survey options of going over the caps for $1.5 million a year at a cost of $76 a year for the owner of a $200,000 home, $2 million a year at a cost of $118 a year for that homeowner, and $2.5 million a year at a cost of $168 a year for that homeowner. Last April's failed referendum asked for $1.8 million a year. Deadline to fill out the survey is a week from Monday. The earliest the district could try another referendum to go over the caps is April. To get a second survey for a second adult in your home, email communications@spartan.org. La Crosse police had more than 1,100 calls for service during Oktoberfest. It included a person who used a dumbbell and metal pole to destroy several items after they were upset with a family member who had friends over and were loud. A person who was making statements about stabbing themselves were arrested after police used a foam baton round and taser, and two people brandishing a gun. 45 people were arrested. And now you're up to date. Craig Otto, Magnum Media News.
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8: Plenty of sunshine through midday with highs in the upper 70s. South winds near 15 will gust to 25. Tonight stays mostly clear and will drop to 54. Tomorrow brings a good deal of sunshine again, topping out near 72. Then mainly clear tomorrow night with lows in the upper 40s. Thursday mixes clouds and sun with temperatures in the upper 60s. We close out Friday mostly clear, highs near 69 and lows around the mid-50s.
9: As certain as the sunrise and sunset, without fail, every day. 102.7 WKBH.

It is Ben Scott's hanging out, and for us Wisconsinites, a lot of us have fond memories of Milwaukee County Stadium, the former home of the Milwaukee Brewers before American Family Field, which formerly was Miller Park, of course. And one of the cool parts about Milwaukee County Stadium was Bernie Brewer's Chalet. Now, the one that was used from 1993 until 2000 has been moved and is on display at Lakefront Brewing in Milwaukee. You can see pictures of this. There's a video of this as well online. It is very, very cool. So you can stop down there, see it, and enjoy a cold beer. It's very cool. Something that I have now put on my list of things to do next time I'm in the Brew City. Go see Bernie Brewer's old chalet over at Lakefront Brewing in Milwaukee.

0: It's Packers Bears week, but our coach, Matt LaFleur, is making it clear he's not interested in talking trash. And his reason for staying out of the rivalry back and forth is pretty simple. We'll share what Matt LaFleur had to say in about 15 minutes. It is Ben Scott.
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As we continue to count down to the Bears and Packers coming up on Sunday, our coach Matt LaFleur was asked why he doesn't get involved in the verbal sparring with Bears coach Ben Johnson. His answer, the game is about the players. We'll keep it about the players. LaFleur says he loves the rivalry, calling it awesome, intense, and something you can feel throughout the week and on game day. And there's plenty at stake Sunday, of course, at Lambeau. The Bears are defending NFC North champs, and LaFleur says facing them is a great opportunity and a great challenge. So we'll see what happens Sunday. As we know, our Packers, man, very inconsistent this year, dealing with a lot of injuries as well. They come in 2-2, so we'll see. It could get ugly at Lambeau Field Sunday, but I hope it does not. We'll put it that way. Packers Bears, good old fashioned 12 noon kick in Tottletown.

0: 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So all the information, myvote.wi.gov. Sabbath coming up, and we'll do some Doobie Brothers, too.
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3: 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Crowley raised property taxes in Milwaukee County.
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11: Plenty of sunshine through midday with highs in the upper 70s. South winds near 15 will gust to 25. Tonight stays mostly clear and will drop to 54. Tomorrow brings a good deal of sunshine again, topping out near 72. Then mainly clear tomorrow night with lows in the upper 40s. Thursday mixes clouds and sun with temperatures in the upper 60s. We close out Friday mostly clear, highs near 69 and lows around the mid-50s.
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Well, how you doing? Happy Tuesday. I'm Dylan. Today, let's talk about the crossword bandit. And, you know, I boarded my dog when I was on vacation last week, and she's acting a little different today. So let's talk about our furry friends as well.

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0: Looks like Pink Floyd's Roger Waters is doing a Pink Floyd legacy show. So there's dates in the UK, there's dates in Ireland. Will that show ever make its way here? I don't know. Maybe.
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4: David Crowley has told us exactly who he is. 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
4: 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In Dane County, a repeat drunk driver here illegally killed two teenagers.
5: I'm an accomplice.
4: In Fond du Lac, an illegal immigrant tied up and blindfolded a 12-year-old girl to rape her.
5: I'm an accomplice.
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4: David Crowley said it himself.
5: I'm not an ally, I'm an accomplice. I'm gonna be with you no matter what.
4: David Crowley, fighting for illegal immigrants, not you.
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3: Plenty of sunshine through midday with highs in the upper 70s. South winds near 15 will gust to 25. Tonight stays mostly clear and will drop to 54. Tomorrow brings a good deal of sunshine again, topping out near 72. Then mainly clear tomorrow night with lows in the upper 40s. Thursday mixes clouds and sun with temperatures in the upper 60s. We close out Friday mostly clear, highs near 69 and lows around the mid 50s.
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By show of hands only, or if you were next to me, I'd ask to see a picture. Who's got a spoiled dog? I do. I'm Dylan. Went on vacation last week. I boarded Eleanor, and I picked her up yesterday because my flight came in so late on Sunday, and she was acting kind of weird, and I didn't think too much of it. Listen, she's part husky, and I boarded her, so I thought I was just getting attitude for dropping her off.

But she finally got next to me. She sleeps in the bed, right? She got next to me, and she smells like urine. And she's still acting like she's in a little bit of shell shock today. So here's what I would say is the reviews were really good on this boarding place. Obviously, it was the first time I'd ever been there. I would ask another pet parent before you just took the reviews online, because I feel like I shouldn't have listened to those people. I really do. And don't worry. Yes, I love my girl. The dog is never going back to that border.

woke last night to the sound of thunder. How far off I sat and wondered. Started humming a song from 1962. And it's funny how the night moves when you just don't seem to have as much to lose.

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0: Today, Taco Tuesday, but it's a special Taco Tuesday because it's National Taco Day. You know, things don't always work out, but sometimes they do, and they make a lot of sense.
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7: 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Crowley raised property taxes in Milwaukee County.
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Do you have any vinyl that's worth a lot of money? 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A rare 1969 Led Zeppelin single that the band wanted destroyed has surfaced on the BBC's Antique Roadshow. 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I wish I had a copy of that vinyl.

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2: I'm Jake Johnson, the high school math teacher running for Congress. I've never run for office before, but I got fed up. Our lives keep getting more expensive while career politicians let our tax dollars get stolen by fraud and corruption. I'm running against Congressman Brad Finstead. He voted for the tariffs and the Iran war. Now gas, fertilizer, and diesel cost more. He even took money from data center companies, then voted to give them billions in tax breaks. You do the math. In Congress, I'll work with Republicans and Democrats to finally pass a farm bill that delivers

0: year-round E15. I'll also fully fund our police departments and rural clinics and stop China and data centers from buying up our farmland. I'm Jake Johnson, a math teacher and now a candidate for Congress. And I approve this message because Brad Finstead is creating problems. I'll solve them.
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2: Mostly clear today with highs near 77 and southeast winds around 10, gusting to 25. Tonight stays mostly clear, lows in the mid-50s. Tomorrow brings lots of sunshine and highs near 70. Tomorrow night, clear skies with a few high clouds and lows in the low 50s. Thursday offers plenty of sunshine, highs in the upper 60s, and Friday keeps the sunshine coming with highs in the low 70s.
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4: Not here.

Think back to when you were a kid and somebody asked you, what do you want to be when you grow up? Are you doing that thing that you said that you wanted to do? What was your answer to that question? We'll get into this more in just a moment. Thanks for listening. I'm Dylan.

0: When you were a child and somebody said, hey, what do you want to be when you grow up? What would you say? 32% of Americans now believe social media influencing qualifies as a legit career. 52% said, no way. What'd you want to be when you grew up? Are you doing that thing? I did not want to be a social media influencer because for most of us, I mean, it did not exist. So the question would have been, what is social media or what is even a cell phone, right? I wanted to be a DJ. And so I feel very fortunate. I also thought about being a social worker, which I know is like the other end of the spectrum. But I got in a ton of trouble as a teenager and mom never gave up on me. So I thought maybe, you know, I could help.
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1: Millions of dollars in property tax increases.
4: A hike in property taxes.
5: Property taxes statewide saw the largest increase in more than three decades.
1: That's Democrat David Crowley's plan. Crowley and the Democrats seem more interested in raising taxes to fund fraud than fight fraud. Crowley raised property taxes in Milwaukee County.
6: Crowley recommends increasing the property tax levy.
1: David Crowley even wants to expand the fraud-ridden state Medicaid program.
7: Are you in favor of expanding Medicaid?
8: Oh, absolutely.
1: The David Crowley plan. Higher property taxes. More Medicaid fraud. 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

It was 6 years ago today we said goodbye to Eddie Van Halen. It's already been that long. And I bring this up to say, I guess, good job to Alex Van Halen. Because you remember his initial reaction was he sold all of his gear. And he said, I'm done with music, which I completely understand. Grief is a real bear. But here we are 6 years later, and he's making music again. So all right. I think Eddie would have wanted that. I mean, I don't know for sure. I never met him, but that would be my guess.

0: that this is going to surprise anybody, but Brian May of Queen says that Queen is done touring. After 50 years, they're done. All right. I mean, that's cool. Roger Taylor of Queen came out with that solo album middle of last month. Have you listened to it yet? I haven't gotten to it yet.
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6: Mostly clear today with highs near 77 and southeast winds around 10, gusting to 25. Tonight stays mostly clear, lows in the mid-50s. Tomorrow brings lots of sunshine and highs near 70. Tomorrow night, clear skies with a few high clouds and lows in the low 50s. Thursday offers plenty of sunshine, highs in the upper 60s, and Friday keeps the sunshine coming with highs in the low 70s.
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What do you think is the worst thing that can happen if you're attending the wedding? It is not somebody getting too drunk and falling down. It's one of the bridesmaids not showing up. Now, this is way worse than that. I got a story out of Australia. We're going to talk about this in just a minute.

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0: I don't know about you. Thanks for listening. I'm Dylan, but I've seen some crazy crap happen at weddings, basically because I was a wedding bartender for quite a few years, too. And I was on vacation last week to go to a wedding. So here's the story. A woman in Australia is going viral for sharing a clip from her wedding ceremony. Her groom forgot her name in the middle of the ceremony. This is not a joke. The groom forgot the bride's name and called her her sister's name. Now, she laughed it off, and they finished the wedding, but... Whew! I bet there was an audible gasp from the crowd. I mean, wouldn't you think? And yeah, I had a great time on vacation at that wedding last weekend. I was really uptight because I hadn't had to put on a formal dress in like 14 years. You know what? It turns out I can have fun in a formal dress. There's an open bar. Everything's going to be fine.
1: To everyone who believes in magic, let our team member Teppy tell you how we do it at Culver's.
2: 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Wow. 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
5: 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Crowley raised property taxes in Milwaukee County.
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So that is 2 weeks from this Saturday, 10 to 1, Riverside Park. 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

0: service workers, have no fear. The crossword bandit has been caught. This guy, they should string him up. Now, the crossword bandit was in Florida, not in this area, but we'll talk more about him in just a minute.
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3: David Crowley has told us exactly who he is. On illegal immigration, his own words say it all.
4: And when it comes down to the immigrants, and when it comes down to the LGBTQ community, I always say, I'm not an ally, I'm an accomplice. I'm gonna be with you no matter what.
3: Crowley says he'd make Wisconsin a sanctuary state and make you foot the bill for benefits for illegal immigrants. In Dane County, a repeat drunk driver here illegally killed two teenagers.
4: I'm an accomplice.
3: In Fond du Lac, an illegal immigrant tied up and blindfolded a 12-year-old girl to rape her.
4: I'm an accomplice.
3: In Milwaukee, a drunk illegal immigrant killed a Special Olympian on his way to church with his parents.
4: I'm an accomplice.
3: David Crowley said it himself.
4: I'm not an ally, I'm an accomplice. I'm gonna be with you no matter what.
3: David Crowley, fighting for illegal immigrants, not you.
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6: Skies stay mainly clear this evening as lows settle into the mid-50s. Tomorrow brings plenty of sunshine with highs near 72. And tomorrow night will stay mostly clear with lows in the low 50s. Thursday looks mostly sunny, temperatures reaching the upper 60s. A few clouds drift in Friday with a high in the low 70s. Then for the weekend, clear skies, highs in the low 80s, lows in the low 60s, and south winds near 15.
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Where are my food service workers at? My hand is up. I'm not really doing it right now, but I've, you know, done it plenty throughout my life. Never dine and dash. I don't know who needs to hear this. I think that most of us understand it. But when you do that, that comes out of that server's tips that they may or may not make that night. So the crossword bandit has been caught in Florida. This guy would show up, order beers, and leave without paying for them. And he was leaving a crossword behind in like two drinks of the beer. So the server just assumed he was coming back when he was actually dining and dashing. He's got to be like the jerk of the week. That's not cool.

0: Aerosmith, they're playing with my emotions. Thanks for listening. I'm Dylan. We were supposed to get a major announcement from Aerosmith today and earlier this morning. And then nothing. There's a blooper video of Steven Tyler and this photographer putting up letters on a marquee, but it doesn't really tell us anything. All that Steven Tyler has said is it's Aerosmith and friends. What does that mean?
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thank you for being you and choosing to listen to this radio station. I appreciate it. I'm Dylan. I got to go. Can we talk again tomorrow? I'll be back at about the same time. All right. Until then, take care of yourself.

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6: Skies stay mainly clear this evening as lows settle into the mid-50s. Tomorrow brings plenty of sunshine with highs near 72. And tomorrow night will stay mostly clear with lows in the low 50s. Thursday looks mostly sunny, temperatures reaching the upper 60s. A few clouds drift in Friday with a high in the low 70s. Then for the weekend, clear skies, highs in the low 80s, lows in the low 60s, and south winds near 15.
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